joy in the middle. Some help there from someone who a lot of people are asking for her help. Gigi Perez assisting on that track. I say that because next month, Noah Kahan will be performing down at Wrigley Field for two nights in Chicago, and Gigi Perez opening up both nights for him. Gold Frapp at the top of the 7 o'clock hour. John Adler with you on a Wednesday evening. I mentioned it before, but if you're just tuning in, coming up in an hour, 8 o'clock until 10 p.m. tonight, you are going to be catching something very fun, very unique, the Eau Claire's Spring Training with Justin Vernon. 2 hours of less letting old Justin Vernon of Bon Iver take over the airwaves, do some radio DJing, and presenting you with the artists that are going to be performing at his music festival in Eau Claire, Wisconsin, at the end of next month at Carson Park in Eau Claire. Evenings on 889, brought to you by the Door County Maritime Museum. But before July, we have a festival of our own that we are going to be handling. Weekend 2 of Summerfest starts tomorrow. This Friday night, this band, The Revivalists, going to be playing the U-Line Warehouse. It's Navigate Below here on 889.

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0: Hopefully you were there last Friday night. 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Florence the Machine on the way, as well as a terrific band out of Chicago, Bridget Calls Me Baby, a new track from them called Slumber Party. I very much want you to hear. Hang tight.
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1: Hey, this is Paula. On Wednesdays, I sit down with my co-host Kenny Perez as we explore new and nostalgic tracks from Latino America and the diaspora. Here is a clip from our recent episode.
2: Definitely an interesting collab. I'd never saw this coming. The sounds are unique from both of them, but to get that electronic ambient vibes from Helado, I'm really excited about this project.
1: Yeah, it's a 9-part project, the song is, and they talk about it as just meeting each other at the right time.
2: Yeah.
1: And you can feel that because it is a blend of these two worlds, from the electronic to the more like ancestral thing, yeah. Rhythms that Reina Tropical
2: is. Yes, and they have projects. If you haven't heard their projects, check them out individually. But man, July 17th, collaboratively coming out as Helado Tropical is going to be very, very cool. And they're coming to a festival I've never heard of called a Plantasia Fest in Chicago on September 10th. Helado Tropical with
1: Sensacion.

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Susie and the Banshees, Kiss Them For Me here on 88.9. A bit of a love letter to Jane Mansfield because it's, well, the 1957 movie of the same name. Music now, speaking of, and does, it's Emerson Wolfe and the Wishbones, Last Night I Die here on 88.9.

0: How do you not instantly fall in love with that song? Last Night I Died, it's Emerson, Wolf, and the Wishbones here on Milwaukee's Indie Alternative 88.9. 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
2: The Recording Academy has updated its Best New Artist eligibility rules, increasing the number of times an artist can submit for consideration from 3 to 4. The change reflects the evolving music industry, where artists often release more music and take longer to achieve widespread recognition. Turnstile has announced Never Enough Tour Part 2, an expanded North American run set to begin in late summer with a unique supporting lineup in each city. Special guests across the tour include Vince Staples, Slater, Thundercat, Ceremony, and Eve's Tumor. Their tour begins with Milwaukee Stop at the Rave on September 9th with Haywire and Texas Is the Reason as openers. I'm Dori Zori, that's your music news.

0: Milwaukee music from Bicentennial Drug Lord and Thaw here on Listener Supported 88.9. John Adler with you. This is great music on the way from Joby Riccio, who next Thursday will not only be part of Summerfest performing, but at noon, she will be right here at the 88.9 studios for a studio session, which you can attend if you can be here at noon. It's open to the public, or if you can't make it, be listening on air or online. 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
6: Classic Rock at 8 o'clock gets support from Kelly's Greens, Canvas Boutique, and Cafe. Classic Rock at 8 o'clock will return tomorrow night at 8 o'clock, its usual time. But we have a very special two-hour show hosted by none other than Justin Vernon of Bon Iver, who put together the Eau Claire's Music Festival. You're going to be hearing the Eau Claire's Spring Training, Eau Claire's Music Festival, by the way, happening at Carson Park Baseball Field in Eau Claire, Wisconsin, at the end of July. Justin picked all the bands and will give you reasons for and play you the music of the bands that will be performing at the Eau Claire's Music Festival. Let's start it out with none other than Bon Iver, Skinny Love, here on 88.9.

My name's Justin Vernon. I had a project called Bon Iver the last, 20 years or so. But I'm here to tell you about a festival that we're doing this July in Eau Claire, Wisconsin. And it's called Eau Claire's. On paper, it's a music festival with some state fair energy, some lumberjack exhibitions, some poetry readings, some dunk tanks, a brat stand, lots of beer, lots of trees. Trees surrounding a beautiful baseball stadium where Hank Aaron made his first start in the minor leagues for the Eau Claire Bears. So it's going to be beautiful, and today I want to just introduce you to our artists, the musicians, the bands, the singers, the players that will be gracing our stages at Carson Park. A bit of an introduction, a bit of a baseball lineup for Friday the 24th and Saturday the 25th of July. So buckle up, enjoy, and take note of anybody that you liked hearing. And come join us. This is a celebration and a safe space. I wanted to start things off with a song that just dropped by an artist who's become a friend of mine named Kevin Morby. And Kevin's record is produced by the co-founder of Eau Claire's, my friend Aaron Desner. And this first song on the album has just been an earworm for me. And myself and Amelia Meath from Sylvanessa, we sing harmonies on there, at least in the howling part. I think Amelia has got more work than me on it. But it's a beautiful song. It will get in there, and I think it's a great way to start things out. Kevin's playing Friday night, and he'll be playing songs from this album and all his other great albums. This is Kevin Morby, Badlands.

Something I was sure of when we were putting this festival together was I wanted to get some music from Louisiana. And we've got a couple of those bands, a couple of those wonderful artists from a couple different wings of New Orleans music. One of them being my favorite genre of party music, Zydeco. It's the best party music there is in the world. And it really positions itself down in New Orleans, and it doesn't travel a lot. And I'm so excited, and we feel really lucky that we were able to book Nathan and the Zydeco Cha-Chas. Here's one of his songs that I put on my workout playlist every morning. It's called Outside People. This is Nathan and the Zydeco

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Most years of Eau Claire's, we've had artists come through and do what we refer to as classic albums. They play kind of, you know, most of, if not all, of a particular album. Sometimes they were touring it, but a lot of times we just kind of requested it. And it's become kind of a cool tradition. And this year, I'm delighted to tell you that we have none other than Amy Mann performing her Bachelor Number 2, or The Last Remains of the Dodo album. You might be familiar with some of the songs if you saw that movie Magnolia by Paul Thomas Anderson. Or maybe you don't know this album, but Amy Mann is one of the finest living songwriters in the country, in the world. And she's still at the top of her game. And this is one of my favorite songs from the record. I've been listening to this record, well, for 26 years. We're calling it the 26th anniversary of Amy Mann's Bachelor Number 2. And this is Driving Sideways. See you this summer.

I think instrumental music can easily fall into certain categories when you're listening to it. If you don't listen to a lot of instrumental music, sometimes it can feel a little, I don't know, cartoonish, or why isn't there singing? I don't know. And sometimes it can feel that way to me if the music doesn't have an extra bit of swing, or it can feel kind of canned or like elevator music or something. But a certain record came across kind of my group of friends and bandmates, and about 10 years ago, it's a record from 2014, I believe, by Larry Goldings and his trio. And this music, it hits like a fast pitch down the middle, like a breeze. And it's also, it's dense and beautiful, but normal and expressive, familiar, and yet complex. I couldn't be more thrilled to have the Larry Goldings Trio coming through this summer at Eau Claire's. And this is a great example of his music. This is Solidity by Larry Goldings Trio.

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2: time. Probably my favorite artist in the world is Dijon. He is our headliner, our pinnacle for the weekend, headlining on Saturday night. There's not much I can say other than I just think it's some of the best music that I've ever heard. It's inventive. It's inviting. It's soulful. It's sensitive. It's funny. It's gorgeous. And it couldn't happen to a better guy. Put out a wonderful album this last year called Baby. He did a bunch of production work with Bieber and McGee and all sorts of wonderful other artists. I'm going to play a hit from his album, Absolutely. I can't get enough of this song. It's a popular song, but I love it a lot. This is The Dress by Dijon. Dude.

favor, of course, that's kind of what it is. But there's something else to it. I think in my own way, and I'm dead serious about this, that I'm trying to turn Bon into Bob and blur the lines and become somebody else. And I've been obsessed with Bob Dylan since I was a kid, but never more obsessed with a certain era when he did his Unplugged album. And while I'm excited to share the work that we've been working on as a band, there'll be 12 of us on stage. We've been working for over a year on this one set. And I'm looking at the song titles right now. We've got about 30 songs worked up, and we'll kind of decide that day how we're feeling and what we need to play. But I'm not going to be myself up there. I hope to go far away into a place that studied this Unplugged record. And it's not an impersonation. It's a personification, or at least it's an attempt, an humble one at that. So with that, I want to leave some to the imagination and surprise for the folks that come out to check us out as Bon Dylan on Friday night, July 24th, playing last at the baseball stadium in Carson Park. So I thought I'd hit you with actually Bob Dylan, what we're like siphoning from. We're going to be playing songs from all his eras, from every decade of his era, from as many albums as we can cover. But I think I've honed in on this voice, this Bob, as my most favorite expression of his singing voice. So check it out. This is Bob Dylan, Unplugged, with his version of Like a Rolling Stone. His phrasing, his note choice is bonkers. I love it. I think it's unique. I think it's reinventive of a song that could have gone a million ways. But he continued reinventing himself, finding the moment, finding the phrase, and I think we need more of it. Thank you, Bob. That's all I'll say on that subject.

All right, people have been asking, what is Bon Dylan? Then people started calling it what it probably sounds like, which is Bon Iver doing a Bob Dylan cover set, which on paper

Another artist we're very thrilled to round out our lineup with is the Twin Cities' own Gully Boys. Gully Boys are going to bring some of the heavy, some of the rockin' to our stage on Saturday. They're beloved. They are slamming, and I've just loved their new record. And they're important members of our community, and their music is absolutely fun. I've gravitated to so many different songs, but this last couple weeks, this has been my favorite. If you can put a song and make it the most like finger wag energy you can think of, this is it. This is Big Boobs by Gully Boys.

front, but it's not in the rear. Don't even try it, these lists for the queers. Like how that butch boy sipping that beer. Forearm tattoo, brow with a pierce. So hard to get, but I saw that little glance. Watching it bounce while I do my little dance. See about a pop star, Hannah Montana.

Somebody get me a camera, we making Vivo. Made him wet like a gully, that boy Benito. This is not PG, it's X Videos.

0: 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He is playing and telling stories, as you're hearing, about the artists that will be at the Eau Claire's Music Festival July 24th and 25th at Carson Park in Eau Claire, Wisconsin. 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
3: My friend Monica Martin is coming to the festival, and I think this is one of these names that's been floating here, and she's been working on music for a number, so many years, really, but she's been really honing her first record, her first solo record. She used to be in a band called Fox, wonderful band out of Baraboo and Madison area. But Monica, I think, is going to be one of these names that you'll be thinking about in years to come and look back and think, wow, back then we had a chance to see Monica Martin at this level. And like I said, I think she's going to be having some new music coming out soon. I don't want to tease anything that I'm not supposed to. But she has a couple of beautiful singles out. There's another Monica Martin out there that I'm not familiar with that can kind of gum up the works when I'm searching for Monica. But once you hear Monica's voice, you'll know which one I'm talking about. This is hard to explain. Even

New Orleans music's really important to me. I've been lucky enough to be down at the Jazz Fest a number of times in my life, the Jazz and Heritage Festival, which I think is probably America's single most important cultural musical celebration. No other city can really define American music the way that New Orleans can. There's such a rich tradition from Louis Armstrong and then all the piano players from New Orleans, and the rich history from Alan Toussaint, Dr. John, the list goes on and on. And I think the piano player that is holding that great tradition of New Orleans piano music up to the light in the most wonderful way is John Cleary. John Cleary moved to New Orleans when he was 18 years old from England and never left. And he embodies New Orleans unbelievably well. And he has the most soulful, funkiest band I've ever seen. The Absolute Monster Gentlemen. So John Cleary and the Absolute Monster Gentlemen are going to be bringing their sound all the way up the river, all the way into Eau Claire this summer. And, well, it's going to feel like this. It's going to feel so damn good. This is John Cleary and the Absolute Monster Gentlemen.

0: John Cleary here on 88.9, part of our very special rebroadcast of the Eau Claire Spring Training with Justin Vernon here on 88.9, going until 10 p.m. tonight. If you missed it earlier today, we are re-airing this two-hour special that Justin Vernon, he recorded himself and hand-curated based off the artists that are going to be performing at the Eau Claire's Music Festival. 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And we still have a few days left in June. And for all you Death Cab for Cutie fans, that is important because when you go to RadioMilwaukee.org and donate at any amount that works for you, you'll automatically be entered to win a pair of tickets to see Death Cab for Cutie next month, Miller High Life Theater, Saturday night, July 11th, with J-Som opening. We have 10 pairs of these tickets, and we will pick one of those names to also score a Fender Squire guitar signed by none other than Ben Gibbard of Death Cab for Cutie. Yes, pretty great deal. 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

Something else we've done in Eau Claire's is really, I think, try to connect to personal history and local history and community. And growing up, being in a band that sometimes practiced in Chippewa Falls, we had a next-door neighbor at the time, a very young kid by the name of Will Anderson, probably about 8 or 9 years old, and he'd always be peeking in on band practice, and he shared a driveway with our friends, the Cooks. So we saw him, and we saw him grow up, and I lost touch with Will for a while. Then my friend Brad Cook let me know that Will had been getting pretty deeply into music. He had a band called Weed for a while, and it was absolutely great. I even like the new stuff, his new band, Hotline TNT, even more. It's just really, really great music. I hope you'll like it too. We're really excited to have Hotline TNT this summer at Eau Claire's. This is their song, Protocol.

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Evenings on 88.9, brought to you by the Door County Maritime Museum. If you're just joining us, another hour of Justin Vernon, the front man from Bon Iver, who is also, the curator and the head of the Eau Claire's Music Festival happening the end of next month in Eau Claire. He is playing the music of the artists that will be there, including this one is very interesting. Besides musicians, he also has writers in residence. And one of those writers is also a musician. It's Mustafa Iman here on 88.

He's about as big as artists get, Daniel Caesar. And I met him in a very funny way. My friend Mustafa, the poet, who's going to be coming this summer and doing some readings from his absolutely trailblazing work, along with a whole nother literary program. We have some of the world's greatest writers coming to read and to collaborate and to shower you with words this summer. But my friend Mustafa brought Daniel through just because they're very good friends. We just had a hang at the studio out here in Eau Claire. And I'd never met Daniel. I'd never heard his music. But as I got to know him in the following days, the man has intelligence, soul, kindness, and his music started making its way into my life in a meaningful way. And we worked on this song. This is one of the only things we really did because the conversation was so lively and fun and we couldn't get out of the water. We worked on this song a little bit together, and I think it's become a really big song for him. And we're so extremely lucky to have him this summer. Daniel Caesar, this is Who Knows.

Juliana Bartwick and Mary Lattimore are coming to the festival this summer. I know Mary Lattimore is a accomplished and respected harpist, and Juliana Bartwick ranges from ambient to electronic music, and they've done a couple collaborative albums and EPs together. Juliana opened for Bon Iver, I think 2016 in San Diego, and it's one of my favorite sets that we've ever played with another musician. And I think their music is just so enlightening. I don't know what other word there is to describe it. And we're so thrilled to have them on Saturday this summer at Eau Claire's. This is Juliana Bartwick and Mary Lattimore with Temple of the Winds.

0: Juliana Barwick. Again, this is a special rebroadcast of the Eau Claire's Spring Training with Justin Vernon on 88.9, the frontman from Bon Iver, walking you through the artists that will be performing at the Eau Claire's Music Festival July 24th and 25th at Carson Park in Eau Claire. It's going on till 10 p.m. tonight. 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

I think he's been at every festival. Phil Cook, my friend, my brother, my musical teacher and mentor of over 25 years. God dang, I think it's 30. He'll be here this summer, but he's bringing friends. And they're two ladies from Buffalo, New York, who've been singing together for many, many decades. They sing gospel music.

the union featuring Phil Cook is how we're billing it, is gonna, I think, be a very memorable set. I laugh because I'm just giddy with excitement. This is a recording of just the union. I don't know if Phil was on this live recording, but you get a little taste of the energy we're going to be receiving. This is Battle Hymn of the Republic by the Union featuring Phil Cook.

0: number of years ago, we did a festival in Berlin where a number of us did some light curating and community fabricing and tried to put together a kind of an impromptu improvisational festival. But one of the things that got to come out of it, or I got to experience out of it, is watching the best cover band I've ever seen. And I don't even like that term cover band because it can be quite, I don't know, there's a context to it that sometimes can make it feel like it's trying to delegitimize it from being something real. So I love that this band, who is joining us this summer with some other wonderful names, Nick Zinner from the AIAs, Angel Derridorian from Derridorian and the Dirty Projectors, Greg Fox on drums, are doing an all Black Sabbath cover band. And the name of their band is Black Sabbath Cover Band Rehearsal. When I say I saw them tear paint off the walls, I mean it in discerning truth. Angel embodies Ozzy's voice. It's just incredible. And I cannot wait for you to see them play. It's, of course, sad with Ozzy's passing this last year. And what greater time to put these guys on the stage and just rip it. This is Black Sabbath Cover Band Rehearsal.
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3: What?
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3: Okay.

0: Black Sabbath cover band rehearsal. Again, you are listening to the Eau Claire's Spring Training with Justin Vernon of Bon Iver here on 88.9. He is not only playing you the artists that are going to be at the Eau Claire's Music Festival on July 24th and 25th, he is, as you have been hearing, telling the story of how he has come across some of these artists, friends of his, acquaintances of tours over the years, and it will be going on till 10 p.m. tonight. 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
2: The Recording Academy has updated its Best New Artist eligibility rules, increasing the number of times an artist can submit for consideration from 3 to 4. The change reflects the evolving music industry, where artists often release more music and take longer to achieve widespread recognition. Turnstile has announced Never Enough Tour Part 2, an expanded North American run set to begin in late summer with a unique supporting lineup in each city. Special guests across the tour include Vince Staples, Slater, Thundercat, Ceremony, and Eve's Tumor. Their tour begins with Milwaukee Stop at the Rave on September 9th with Haywire and Texas Is the Reason as openers. I'm Dori Zori, that's your music news.

Claire's wouldn't be complete without a band from Eau Claire. It was very hard to decipher and decide how to include as much of our town in our town celebration as possible. But really, Gash is our great export right now. And I think they're just doing such inventive work, and I just love their music. And they represent, Eau Claire's identity of always do your own thing and do it for yourself. So this is Gash with their song 2. They'll be playing on Saturday this summer at Eau Claire's, the 25th. Come out and join us, y'all.

0: 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John Adler with you. Wrapping this up, a couple more tracks and a couple more breaks from Justin. Again, the Eau Claire's Music Festival happening July 24th and 25th. We here at 88.9 will be there along with our friends from The Current in Minneapolis, broadcasting live from there, trying to get some interviews and more information about some of the artists that are going to be performing. 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If you missed any part of this Eau Claire's Spring Training with Justin Vernon, don't worry. 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

Nigga Wabamin. That's a song by Baziki. The great collaboration from my friend Dylan Jennings, from Joe Rainey Sr., and S. Carey. They'll be playing first at the festival, and they'll be giving a blessing with dancers from the native communities of Minneapolis and Western Wisconsin. And I think it's important for us, while we're all standing on that land, to take a minute and remember what land it is, how long it's been here, and how to honor it properly, to honor the water that surrounds the land that we'll be on. And that's exactly what Baziki is going to bring for the first set of the festival this summer. This is a little song that came out on their album a couple years ago. We did a little collaborating on it. We'll give you a flavor of what their music sounds like and how the beginning of this wonderful celebration will sound. I really hope you meet us out there, join us, and engage in Wisconsinality. I'm humbled to be here. Thanks for listening. This has been your Eau Claire Spring Training. Y'all have been great. Thanks to Radio Milwaukee. Thanks to The Current. Y'all are wonderful. And we'll see you out there at Eau Claire's at Carson Park. July 24th and 25th, EauClaire's.com. I have been your host, Justin Vernon. You guys are the best. 2-2 out.

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2: Hola, mi gente. Welcome to La Alternativa, a place where we explore the diverse sounds of alternative Latin music. We'll introduce you to both emerging and iconic artists who helped shape Latin pop, rock, rap, and electronic music. We'll journey from the U.S. to the vibrant scenes of Mexico, Colombia, Puerto Rico, and beyond. Get ready for a sonic experience that will take you on a musical adventure through the Latin alternative landscape. This is La Alternativa. Yes, we're going to take you all over the globe today, per usual, right, Paula?
3: That's right.
2: You know what? We are going to take you to Colombia, Argentina. We're going to take you to Mexico. And we're even going to take you to Italy.
3: We're going to take you right into summer. We're in official summer.
2: Absolutely, vibes. Man. And you know what? Summerfest is in full go right now. And I got a chance to open up for a Mexican superstar. It was super crazy to get the call on Saturday to play some music before Karen León.
3: Yeah.
2: So that was weird. But also awesome.
3: I mean, it was great hearing you. I got to check you out from the audience.
2: Yeah.
3: It was a vibe.
2: Yeah.
3: Me and my husband were over like this.
2: If you would have got out earlier, if you didn't have no gig, of course I'd have you on stage and you can hang out. But it was a good time. It was funny because I got the call seriously last minute. And it was like, do I want to do this? Of course I want to do it. You know, how do you say no to being on the amphitheater stage for 2 hours right before the headliner goes on, which is crazy. But you know what, though? I had to turn down Rosalia tickets in Chicago for this, but it was well worth it.
3: You are living the life. You're opener for Karin León, had tickets for Rosalia.
2: Yeah. You know. What do we have today? We have some good stuff.
3: We do. We have this news track by Yendri, the Dominican artist who grew up in Italy, sings in English and Spanish and Italian. And this is a bolero she released. It's called Mala Mia. And it's a little bit about like desamor, heartbreak.
2: Yeah, Yendri is super dope. Like you said, from the Dominican Republic, raised in Italy. And we've played songs like Nena and Barrio and... I really came on to listening to Yendri back in 2018, 2019, and I thought this was going to be the direct, like, and not that people need to be in competition, but I thought this was like the counterpart to Rosalia, just because of the vibe. There was, you know, some flamenco vibes and some reggaeton vibes, but Yendri can take you to like bachata, everything, which I love about Yendri, so...
3: And this is kind of giving the softer side of Yendri, maybe as she's slowly coming back into the scene.
2: Yeah.
3: It's been about a year or two since she's released the single. So let's get into it. This is Mala Mia by Yendri.

0: That is Toto La Momposina with Brenda La Vela, an artist we lost this year who was very in tune with celebrating and also preserving the Afro-Indigenous traditions and music from Colombia.
1: Yeah, beautiful.
0: We got On The Way, new music by Tristan, Rixia, Trucha after that.
2: Did you know that you can designate Radio Milwaukee as a beneficiary? 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
1: Welcome back to La Alternativa. I'm Kenny Perez.
0: And I'm Paula.
1: Go to our Instagram at La Alternativa MKE. Follow us. We have some major things coming up in the summertime. I'm really excited for you to get some interviews going as well. More requests on the way. And we can't reveal them until we do them. But I know we have that Anatiju coming up in July around.
0: Yes, exactly.
1: There you go. That's what I want to hear. I'm really excited for Anatiju, and I know you are out there listening. So thank you for following us. Thank you for rocking with us every single week. We have new music right now from Tristan from Madrid, Spain. Young cat, 21 years old, dropped an EP when they were 19, and I love the bilingual sounds. Also got a chance to see Tristan on a color show, which is a really cool platform for emerging artists. And I think you found a submission page too.
0: Oh, I did.
1: Oh, I wonder how that works. Maybe if you're out there listening and want to submit to a color show, check it out. They have a submission page. And imagine if you know, one of the Milwaukee artists gets chosen to do a color show. It's a beautiful platform. And it's, I don't want to say it is. It's not really the equivalent of Tiny Desk in terms of exposure, but it's definitely a nice thing to have on your resume for sure. So let's get into some new music from Tristan. This is called

0: a bachata for the punks. That's Barra Payan by Planta Industrial.
1: Yeah, super dope.
0: A duo from the Bronx, always releasing some dope, dope stuff. Also released new music. Unfortunately, it's not clean.
1: Yeah.
0: So we can't play here, but...
1: You got that one.
0: We got this one. If you're listening
1: sure,
0: to us,
1: for sure,
0: throw us a clean version our way. We got On The Way, new music by Rixia and Trucha, Alex and Alex, which we're excited to talk about.
1: Yeah, absolutely.
0: Here on La Alternativa.
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0: Welcome back to La Alternativa. I'm super excited to be talking about this artist.
1: Yeah, you brought this, just today, and I was, like, excited to hear it.
0: Oh, I have been listening to Rixia. I think I, like, quote-unquote, discovered her music in the wintertime last year. But it's a combination of electronic, hyper-pop, reggaeton. She's from Mexico City, so has that reggaeton mexa flair that I'm trying to bring onto the show here. And so this is from her project, No Lo Entenderías. It's called Supergirl, but I got the chance to see Rixia on my last trip to Mexico.
1: Really?
0: She was playing in Chapultepec, the Bosque, and Parkour skate park. And so it was very much geared towards one celebrating La Mesa de la Mujer, women artists, but also like in el ambiente urbana. So we had skaters, we had a mercadito, hip hop artist, Rixia, and the crowd was young.
1: You just had to be there.
0: I'm glad you're enjoying it.
1: Yes, I do like it a lot.
0: Let's get into it. This is Supergirl by Rixia.

0: giving you some 1980s Devo sounds. Love the retro vibes there from Trucha. The song is called Dossier, and Trucha is from Argentina, Patagonia to be more specific. I'm Kenny Perez here with Paula, and go to Latinativa's Instagram at Latinativa MKE. Let's close out the show with an artist named Alex vs. Alex. Where are they from?
1: She's from Guatemala. This is not two people as I originally thought when you brought the artist in. She's one single person who's now based in New York City and Berlin.
0: Yeah, and a very cool artist as well. Won awards. I think they won a Berlin Music Video Award in 2024. Got a chance to open up for Ralphie Chu and Rusowski. And Rusowski, we know, had an amazing 2025. And I didn't get a chance to go see that show in Chicago, which I'm really sad. But my daughter did. And my daughter knows nothing about Rusowski. So when they come back to the Midwest, we'll check it out. But Alex vs. Alex is super special. I really enjoy this artist. And look for them to have a glow up in 2026. New music. This is called
1: Garden.

0: Love the vibes. Alex vs. Alex, not to be confused with Wizards of Waverly Place, one of my daughter's favorite shows back in the day. You know what? Alex vs. Alex, Guatemalan, New York, and Berlin based, which is really cool. So I'm looking forward to 2026 and 2027 to see what Alex vs. Alex does.
1: Same here. Yeah, so we're closing out the show now, Kenny. Ya nos tenemos que ir.
0: Yeah, we got to go. But tune in next week. We're here Wednesday evenings at 10 p.m. And check out our archives, too, at radiomilwaukee.org.
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Yeah. I know you're watching my page, my stage, but you're trying to stay low. I know I'm gonna run away these days, I don't wanna stay home. Can you tell me what's the play? Cause I know you're

Sometimes there's a beginning of a beard that shows up late in the afternoon on the face of someone who has not shaved since morning. And sometimes there's an original song and its cover played back to back. Now that's the 5 o'clock shadow I'm referring to. I'm Carol Ann, and every weekday at 5 p.m. I bring you something you can rely on. A song that's so good, you have to hear it twice. The second time will always be a new rendition from a different artist. The 5 o'clock shadow receives support from Outpost Co-op Grocery Store and Maxi's.

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1: Looking for the perfect way to elevate your Saturday evenings? 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

0: Gigi's dad would come in. Basically, one day he brought his daughter in, Gigi, and I was just like doing the dishes, and like we were excited to meet, and she was like, yeah, I'm going to Ireland with my girlfriend to see Adrian Lenker. And then I was like, snap my neck around, and I was like, what are you doing? And then she was like, yeah, I actually bought two tickets to each show, one in Galway, one in Kilkenny. Like, if you and your girlfriend want to go, I'd give you the other tickets.
1: Yo.
0: We saw Adrian Lenker in this really special tiny black box theater in Galway.
1: Yeah.
0: Like, the smallest room I've ever seen her play in. The small, like, probably the size of cactus.
1: Wow.
0: Together, and is really magical and special.

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Joining us on Thursday, June 25th, are folk rock storytellers, the Mountain Goats. 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We are pleased to announce that the Mountain Goats will be joining us here in our Radio Milwaukee space for a Studio Milwaukee session that is open to the public today at noon. 88.9 listeners will receive an email invitation with a chance to RSVP to this intimate session. 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
4: This ain't home. You started singing at a really early age, especially in church. Mm-hmm. And I want to know how those influences that and of the voices that you heard around, spirit moving in the room, translates to how you perform now and how you move the crowd.
5: Yeah, wow. I would say church definitely had a huge impact on how I just, one, approach performing, and my love for performing and just being on stage and being able to like just be present in the moment and sing the thing that I need to sing. I think church has also helped me with my ear and like how I write music. A lot of my choices lean jazz, gospel, and even some of my lyrics too. Like if you were to take the pronouns out and like swap it, like some of the songs are gospel songs.
3: Was there one particular voice when I brought up church that comes to mind? One person who really stood out for you and had a big influence on you?
5: Yeah, there was a few people, actually. I would say definitely my mom. Definitely my mom. My mom's not a singer, but she loves singing. And when I was younger, she was the Sunday school teacher, and we would like, I would have to help her learn her lesson for the next day. We'd have to learn songs together. So she's definitely one of the first voices that really like influenced me and my musical journey.
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0: SpongeBob, Disney. 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
1: What does the fox say?
0: And that's why we created Kids Disco. I'm your host, Dori Zori. 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

How much of your day is spent in the car, waiting to get from point A to point B? Here at 88.9, it's not about the destination. It's the drive. I'm Carol Ann, host of The Afternoon Drive. 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

0: I'm Amber from Milwaukee, and I'm a proud member of Radio Milwaukee. I am a champion and a cheerleader for this wonderful gift that keeps Milwaukee special. I've been listening for about 10 years, had a really long commute, and just lived for the 5 o'clock shadow. I was figuring out one day how much I would support Radio Milwaukee and adding up the individual costs of the 5 o'clock shadow. It was in pennies per day for what I was thinking about giving. So it was my pleasure to become a sustaining member. I would encourage everyone to do the same. As this age of large corporate information and commercials come along, we have this opportunity to seize this special thing in Milwaukee. And I've had such an amazing experience with the DJs and the events in this beautiful space right in the heart of the city. My name is Amber from Milwaukee, and I love Radio Milwaukee.
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0: Every Friday, 88.9 Music Director Aaron Wolf and Lilliput Records co-owner Tanner Musgrove tell you about the new albums you can't miss on a new episode of On Vinyl. 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
1: Anjine de Poitrine is a Canadian instrumental duo of the math rock persuasion, who have really taken the world by storm after the release of their most recent album, Volume 2, this past April.
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2: And here's the lead track from Volume 2 by Anjine de Poitrine.

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The Mountain Goats will be playing Summerfest later that same day, and you can get a peek of what's to come. 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
2: 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Joining us on Thursday, June 25th, are folk rock storytellers, the Mountain Goats. The Mountain Goats will be playing Summerfest later that same day, and you can get a peek of what's to come. We are pleased to announce that the Mountain Goats will be joining us here in our Radio Milwaukee space for a Studio Milwaukee session that is open to the public today at noon. 88.9 listeners will receive an email invitation with a chance to RSVP to this intimate session. 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
1: I'm a Milwaukee transplant in my 20s, so naturally a hot pink flyer advertising a party caught my eye. It was for Venus Social Club, an organization that hosts events specifically for the Sapphic community. The word Sapphic traces back to Sappho, the Greek lyric poet who lived on the island of Lesbos and is known for writing about her desire and love for other women. This was in 600 BCE. And thousands of years later, sapphic is a common term today for women who love women.
2: I feel like in Milwaukee, we had no sapphic spaces. Well, we had some. We have some. We have some really good organizations, but specifically like party ones. And I want to go party with all lesbians and queer people all the time, and not just on prides.
1: That's Maya Getch, the founder of Venus Social Club. She created it in 2024. It was meant to be a small house party, but turned out to be a big sapphic celebration. Since then, the organization has hosted many events across the city, from yoga to barbecues to themed dance parties.
2: A lot of people will tell me, oh, I didn't know there were so many lesbians in Milwaukee. And I'm like, there is so many, and it's an untapped market. So that's why it was needed. So people realize there's a lot of us in Milwaukee.
1: There's lesbians everywhere.
2: Everywhere.
1: Especially in Milwaukee. Recently, I went to their Pride after party, and I met Hannah. She attended previous Venus parties and says these events connected her to the Cream City in a new way.
3: I'm actually recently new to Milwaukee, moved in within the past year, and one of the big goals that I wanted to achieve was to find community, and for me, especially, to find staff community, as it can be a bit scattered at times.
1: And for others, like Bri and Kiwana, the Pride After Party was their first Venus Social Club experience. After hearing about it from TikTok, Kiwana said they decided to check it out as a way to connect with the queer community.
4: Just being around other queer people, being able to speak to them and things like that has been really, really gorgeous. Being able to come here and see like a diverse crowd and really good music, it feels really good.
1: Although it's more of a party scene, Bri found a sense of comfort being in a crowd that welcomes and celebrates sapphics.
5: Even if you're not really into the club scene, it still feels very homey. I appreciate it because I'm not one person who goes out all the time, so I feel like safe here. It's very inclusive, and it's just like a good, happy feeling.
1: Every event is unique, but all have sparked new friendships and community, the pillars that Maya built for Venus Social Club and Milwaukee's sapphic scene.
2: I have like met people who didn't know anybody at my stuff, and then I see them on Instagram, like friends now, and I'm like, oh my God, like I was a part of that. So it's really awesome to see that and know that it's paying off. What I'm doing is working, because that's like the whole reason. That's the why, is for community and for people to meet each other. You will find your family with us for sure.
1: To learn more about Venus Social Club and to hear more Uniquely Milwaukee episodes, visit radiomilwaukee.org/ourstories. 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

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I'm Dori Zori, here to remind you to tune in on Friday mornings from 6 to 8 a.m. for Flashback Friday, the Listener Request Show. 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

0: Murphy from Bayview, Milwaukee, Wisconsin, and I am a proud member of Radio Milwaukee. I have been learning music from Radio Milwaukee for as long as I've been teaching music in Milwaukee, which is 18 years. I would drive into school listening to Jordan's 7 o'clock sample and steal his music for my lesson plans. Dory Zori has been my morning wake-up routine. Afternoons with Aaron Wolf is absolutely a joy, so much so that we've brought her into the radio club at Reagan IB High School, MPS Proud. I have sent probably 100 students to the Grace Weber Music Lab over the years. 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

So everyone knows that some of the best stuff is in the middle. 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
1: Hey, this is Paula. On Wednesdays, I sit down with my co-host Kenny Perez as we explore new and nostalgic tracks from Latino America and the diaspora. Here is a clip from our recent episode. I bring the song by Sol Jones, who is a trans Venezuelan singer. This is her track, La Hija del Sol, and she's done kind of like a switch up in her music. She's doing a lot more jazz, boleros, things that are slower in tempo in terms of like feeling.
2: Yeah.
1: And so that's something I really like about this track. It's a bolero deslumbrante. It's like slow burn, a little switch up to what we've been doing here on this show. But a great track.
2: Yeah, this is a beautiful track. Thank you for bringing this, and let's get into it.
1: This is La Hija del Sol by Sol Jones.

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0: 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All sorts of wonderment. You'll discover Milwaukee artists that we play every hour. And, of course, there's classic rock at 8 o'clock. We will take a look back at some great artists and albums that have made musical history great.
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3: This is the sound of a million-dollar all-turf field. On this day, in late May, with perfect weekend weather, it's serving as a soccer field for over 50 young Latinas.
4: How's it going?
5: Great. Yeah.
6: Well, we're losing a little bit, but it's really fun.
3: This is Ariana, or Ari Sanchez. She's 15, and she is going hard out here. We're at Carroll College in Waukesha, about 20 miles from Milwaukee, where most of these girls are from. It's their first time ever playing on this field. First time ever with these coaches, most of who played college ball.
7: Hi, my name is Carolina Lomeli. I brought my two daughters, Ariana Sanchez and Allison Sanchez.
3: Carolina, who never expected to be a mom, but was always a soccer player, is smiling, taking it all in. Because girls haven't always had opportunities like this.
7: The feelings are just incredible. I can't believe they're playing the sport that I love. I want to tear up sometimes. I want to cry.
3: Legacy Sports is hosting this one-day skills camp. But the girls from Milwaukee are coming from a different place, Brillantes. KB Payo is one of the co-founders.
8: How much would something like this cost?
9: Oh,
8: the group and like each person.
9: Usually for something like this, each kid is probably $150 to $250.
8: Just for the day?
9: Just for the day, yeah, this kind of experience. So to bring it at no cost and just have it purely be like just come enjoy is really awesome.
3: Brillantes has only been around for about 18 months, but their impact is huge, maybe even life-changing for some of the girls. While there are other soccer programs around Milwaukee, even a few in the central city, Brillantes is the first serving young girls exclusively. Girls who might get coached differently than boys. They might not get past the ball playing co-ed, so they might develop differently as players. And it's no to low cost, which might be the biggest barrier with youth sports.
9: It's really a pay-to-play model, especially in a sport like soccer that hasn't been around super long in the United States, hasn't been ingrained in quote-unquote American culture for a really long time. And so if you have money and resources, transportation, etc., like, you can play and have anything open to you. But the kids that don't have that can't access soccer in that way.
3: KB's kids haven't had that access. And it's not just youth sports working against young Latinas.
9: To me, they are the most marginalized athlete that we have in this country. When we're talking about language barriers, socioeconomic status, and then also both internal and external culture against them.
3: With the kids KB coaches, they're starting with both a skills and opportunity gap. Brillantes works to remedy that. Back on the field, Carolina watches Ari work through a drill. Ari is smiling, playing loose, having fun. Carolina tells me Ari plays club ball and high school. Those teams, though, are majority white. Out here, it brings out a different side of her daughter.
7: And let me tell you, just with Brianda, she's a different person. She feels more comfortable. She feels at home. And I think what KB provides to them, it's that safe environment where she gets to be herself.
3: Ari's breathing heavily, looking tired from the last drill, but still ready. She's been one of the stars of the day, something she's heard from everyone, the coaches, other players, even her mom.
8: Yeah, how was that?
6: Very tiring. I kind of fell like a couple times.
8: You're going at it though.
6: Yeah, it's just I'm not used to playing on turf.
8: So that was a fun drill. Do you know what comes next?
6: No, actually, I don't. They haven't said anything.
8: But I'm sure you're ready for it.
6: No, yeah. That's what I came here to do.
8: Let's go. Play. Give her a better ball. Right.
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0: Just because the sun goes away doesn't mean the fun goes away. 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All sorts of wonderment. You'll discover Milwaukee artists that we play every hour. And, of course, there's classic rock at 8 o'clock. We will take a look back at some great artists and albums that have made musical history great.
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From their first new album since 2022, House of I, that is Afghan Whigs, celebrating a big 40th anniversary tour this year with a stop this May in Turner Hall Ballroom. Hopefully you had a chance to see it. LaRue kicked off the hour with Bulletproof Mornings. 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Sunshiny skies at 61 degrees right now in Walker's Point. We'll hit highs today of 73 around 1 p.m. A little bit of a chance for some sprinkles for an hour around 2, and then mostly cloudy skies for the rest of the day. Let's see, what do we have going on now? How about Kacey Musgraves? She is coming to Fiserv Forum on September 11th, going out on tour to support her new record, Middle of Nowhere. This is Dry Spell from Kacey Musgraves.

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1: PGA Harvey has released Voyager, her first new song in 3 years. Inspired by physicist Brian Cox's science and nature project, Emergence, the title comes from NASA's Voyager Probes and Images. Recorded with a full orchestra at Miraval Studios in France, the track is being issued as a 7-inch single through Partisan Records.

0: That is Polly Jean Harvey's 50-Foot Queenie. I'm Dori Zori. We've got our first of two Milwaukee music premieres coming up at 6:30. You get to hear June Berry from Snag before anyone else. 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

Sight Unseen. That's Courtney Barnett and Waxahachie together on Courtney's album Creature of Habit. I'm Dori Zori. It's time for today's first of two Milwaukee Music Premieres. 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Milwaukee trio Snag have quietly carved out their own unique space in the DIY underground here, and they've been going strong for about a decade. Their lyrical approach has often been more universal, focusing on broader themes like climate anxiety and apocalyptic thread. This song, Juneberry, that we get to premiere for you, mixes Americana folk with screamo and hardcore to hopefully give you a sense of tragedy and hope within a barren landscape. Are you ready for it? It's your first of two Milwaukee Music Premieres. This is Juneberry from Snag. This is Milwaukee Music.

0: That was your first of two Milwaukee music premieres for today. Snag is the trio from Milwaukee. Juneberry, the track you just heard. They are going to be playing Milwaukee's Cactus Club on July 18th for their record release for the new album, Hang On For It. All the cages holding us will one day turn to dust. You're going to hear that song again at 10:30 a.m. and then in the afternoon at 2:30 and 6:30. 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
2: Hey, I'm Carol Ann. I host DJ Takeovers bi-weekly on Wednesdays from 4 to 5 p.m. I sit down with an artist or creative from Milwaukee and beyond to find out what music inspires them. Here's a clip from one of our episodes. I'm here with Bee Creek, a local band. Talk about Lucinda Williams real quick and Drunken Angel. Why'd you guys pick this song from her?
3: Oh, it's so good. 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
2: 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Okay.
3: Yeah. For me to be moved by something that makes me want to make music, it's easier when you can deeply relate to the individual saying these words. 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

0: from their upcoming record, simply called Weezer, coming out August 21st. That is Might As Well Be Strangers, featuring the band Wednesday. 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

0: is Dead, a three-piece from Chicago with Bad Love, the name of the song and the album you can find it on. 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The Muppets, Yo Gabba Gabba, SpongeBob, Disney. They all make great songs that kids love, but for every generation, there's that one song parents hope to never have to hear again.
1: What the fuck?
0: And that's why we created Kids Disco. 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I won't let you down. I will not give you up. Find out what song is sizzling around in my head today. Musical Bacon coming up at 7:10 a.m. This is a project between Gelato Negro and Reina Tropical. They just put out a debut collaborative album. Actually, they will put out a debut collaborative album on July 17th. This is Gelato Tropical with Tocando.

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Jadebird with I am Dory. Zori, what song's sizzling around in my head today? He was a pop culture icon born on this day in 1963. And though he did pass away a decade ago, his music still lives on and on. So stick around for today's musical bacon. Coming up after this one from Snowcaps and their latest self-titled record. The song is called Coast.

0: from Allison and Katie Crutchfield's project called Snowcaps. That is a song called Coast. I'm Dory. 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Coming up at 7:30, our second Milwaukee music premiere of the day, Blood will release their new song, Parking Lot, to you guys first. They want you to hear it before they put it out to the rest of the universe. So stick around for that. The weather right now, 61 degrees in Walker's Point under sunny skies. There will be more clouds as the day goes on. Temperatures warming up to 73 degrees. Now it's time. It's time for my favorite part of each and every morning with you.
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0: Find out what song is sizzling around in my head today. It's time for Musical Bacon. Thanks to our sponsors, Frater to Medical College of Wisconsin. Although he passed away on Christmas of 2016, we will never forget the day George Michael was born here on Musical Bacon. So here he is, serving up today's special song. Turn it up loud. 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

In honor of today being George Michael's birthday, born on this day in 1963, that was Freedom, today's musical bacon. Tune in every weekday at 7:10 a.m. I'll share with you the song that sizzles around in my head. Musical Bacon gets support from Fredericton Medical College of Wisconsin. We've got a Milwaukee music premiere from Blood coming up at 7:30 a.m. And right now, it's Mr. Jack White, who is making a stop in Milwaukee on his latest tour. You can mark your calendar for November 10th. He's playing Landmark Credit Union Live. Here's his latest, G.O.D. and The Broken Ribs.

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0: That is Television with Marquee Moon. Jack White before that with G.O.D. and the Broken Bones. And today's musical bacon served up by George Michael. You heard Freedom. Coming up in less than 10 minutes, your second Milwaukee music premiere of the day. 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I am Dory. 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
1: Sometimes there's a beginning of a beard that shows up late in the afternoon on the face of someone who has not shaved since morning. 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
0: Before we get to our second Milwaukee music premiere of the day in just a moment, we've got a new single, I Can Take the Sun Out of the Sky, from Bridget Calls Me Baby. It comes right on the heels of their sophomore album, Irreversible, and their sold-out tour across the U.S., U.K., and Europe. So let's check it out. It's Bridget Calls Me Baby with I Can Take the Sun Out of the Sky.

0: A new single from Bridget calls me baby. That's I Can Take the Sun Out of the Sky. I am Tori. It's time for our second Milwaukee Music Premiere, which is sponsored by Density Studios in Walker's Point, specializing in recording, mixing, and mastering audio. Blood is a Milwaukee-based music project formed by longtime collaborators Nick Schubert from the band Gold and Nick Hoffman. The project emerged during the COVID years, built from years of shared recordings and a shift towards darker, more minimal writing. Serious music made by people who don't take themselves too seriously. This new single will be on the band's upcoming EP, Closed Time Like Curves, which we'll get on September 11th. This is a Milwaukee music premiere called Parking Lot from Blood.
1: Why your picture? What was that you said to me about that?
2: Yeah, it was pretty bad, wasn't it? Well, maybe it's even after all.

0: song about memory change, nostalgia, and the strange feeling of being connected to a place that no longer exists in the way you remember it. There's a loneliness to it, but also appreciation for the fact that those moments happened at all. That is Parking Lot from Blood, from their upcoming EP, Closed, Time Like Curves. You're going to hear that song again at 11:30 a.m. and then in the afternoon at 3:30 and 7:30 p.m. Blood also has a few shows coming up. 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
3: Hey, John Adler from 88.9. Weekend one at Summerfest, where the fun legitimately never stops. Backstage here at Generac Power Stage, I'm going to be talking to John of the band Deer Tick. We're going to be going on right ahead of Father John Misty.
4: How was your last trip to Milwaukee a little while ago? Vivarium, then you had a Cactus Club show, and you've done Summerfest before, but yeah.
5: Cactus Club was great. I did a solo gig there, terribly long ago. And Vivarium, I think that was like the last day of our tour, maybe the last time the band played here. I remember it being a really fun show, but then I think we all got really sick the next day.
4: Oh,
5: right. It was the end of
4: the tour, so that's when it's supposed to happen, right?
5: Yeah.
4: Speaking of Summerfest, Joby Riccio is going to be here in a couple of weeks. She's going to be finishing out the rest of the month. How's that been?
5: It's been awesome. Joby is great. Her band is fantastic, really solid songwriting, and she's a terrific singer.
4: How did you guys come across each other?
5: You know, we got kind of a list of bands interested in opening for us on this tour, and you know, it's maybe like 50 to 100 names, so you got like 10 or 15 seconds to like capture our attention, you know, or it's like onto the next bands or Spotify or whatever. And Joby was one that stood out to all four of us. She was like on all four band members, like top picks.
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0: 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I am Dory. 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

0: anyone around. That's Jesse Lanzon, listener-supported 88.9. Before that, the latest from Mike D. Yep, that Mike D from the Beastie Boys, working with his sons on a new project. 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This event features female PGA pros providing golf lessons before a scramble-style round of golf on a par 3 course. Registration information at gswise.org. Support also in from Festivals of Cedarburg, presenting the Strawberry Festival June 27th and 28th.
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0: Coming up in the 8 o'clock hour, your chance to win tickets to see Sylvan Esso when they come to Riverside Theater this fall. More information on that in the next break. Suki Waterhouse will also be here in October on the 13th playing Landmark Credit Union Live. This is a new track from Suki Waterhouse called Back in Love.

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Sam Fender with Olivia Dean reworking a song of the same name from Fender's third studio album, People Watching. That's Rain Me In. Beba Doobie kicked off the hour with All I Did Was Dream of You. 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It's 63 degrees right now in Walker's Point with sunshine. Highs today around 72 degrees. We'll have a chance for a little bit of rain in the 3 o'clock hour. Otherwise, clouds and sunshine mixed together through the rest of the day. Sylvanesso is coming to Milwaukee. Yep, we are over the moon excited. And this hour, not right now, but in the next break, we'll give you more information on how you can enter to win a pair of tickets to see Sylvanesso in Milwaukee on October 21st. But first, it's Julia Jacklin from her new record called The Gem. It's Get Away From Me.

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1: PJ Harvey has released Voyager, her first new song in 3 years. Inspired by physicist Brian Cox's science and nature project, Emergence, the title comes from NASA's Voyager probes and images. Recorded with the full orchestra at Merivale Studios in France, the track is being issued as a 7-inch single through Partisan Records. This is the latest from Sylvanesso. If you want a chance to win their concert tickets, stick around. That's coming up next.

0: Hot Slob, the latest from Sylvan Esso. Would you like to see them perform that one live in Milwaukee at Riverside Theater? They're coming to town Wednesday, October 21st. And 88.9 is proud to co-present the show, and this is a concert ticket giveaway moment. If you haven't won anything from us in the last 2 months and would like a chance to win these tickets to see Sylvan Esso, send me a text with the band name in the subject line and send it to 414-892-8899. That's 414-892-8899 for your chance to win tickets to see Sylvan Esso at Riverside Theater Wednesday, October 21st. 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
1: Do you love Death Cab for Cutie? 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
3: 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I got brand new music from Lakeisha Benjamin, 6-time Grammy-nominated alto saxophonist, composer, and band leader based in New York. Drops a new album titled We Dream, and it was co-produced by a good friend of the show, Casa Overall. And speaking of that, the track we're going to play for you features Casa Overall and Bilal. It's called Right Now.

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0: Funeral from Dermot Kennedy's latest record, The Weight of the Woods. 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
0: Maybe you saw their Studio Milwaukee session at the end of May. If you didn't, you can find it right now at RadioMilwaukee.org. And while you're there, why don't you go to our contest page and see what kind of things you could enter to win today. But Weird Nightmare has a new record out called Hoopla. This is Pay No Mind. 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

That is Milwaukee music from Michael Olson. That one's called My Magic Shadow. Today is Carly Simon's birthday, and while she has written so many songs for other people, it's the song written by Nile Rodgers and Bernard Edwards that she made in 1982 that I want to play to celebrate today. This is Why from Carly Simon.

0: Carly Simon turns 83 today, and that's a track written by Nile Rodgers and Bernard Edwards of Chic. That's why it's so funky. It's called Why. I'm Dory. 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And now I'm talking to you, Death Cab for Cutie fans. We've got an exciting opportunity on the table for you for the entire month of June. And yes, there are a few days left. Anyone who donates to Radio Milwaukee in any amount will be entered to win a pair of tickets to see Death Cab for Cutie at the Miller High Life Theater on Saturday, July 11th at 8 p.m. We have 10 pairs of these tickets, so your odds are pretty good at winning. Everyone who wins a pair of these tickets will also have access to a pre-show private bar area at the Miller High Life Theater and will be invited to a pre-show sound check with the band. Then one of those lucky 10 will win an autographed record, Death Cab for Cutie's latest, I Built You a Tower. And one of the 10 will win the grand prize, walk away with a Fender Squire guitar signed by Death Cab's lead vocalist and guitarist, Benjamin Gibbard. You want to get entered to win this great Death Cab for Cutie experience? 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
0: 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The song is Hold On from Phoenix James. Well,

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You know, Studio Milwaukee sessions are usually a benefit of membership, but during Summerfest, we open them up to the public. So if you love Mountain Goats and want to come down and see them, be here at our Radio Milwaukee studios right before noon for the session. Their new record is coming out August 10th. It's called Days, and they're playing Summerfest tonight. Declan McKenna kicked off the hour with Champagne. I'm Dory. 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Milwaukee Art Museum, Ellen Becker Investment Group, and Bartolotta Restaurants. Sun and clouds mixed together today. Highs in the lower 70s. There's a chance of some sprinkles coming through our afternoon hour, like around 2 p.m. But nothing sticking around. Nothing that will keep you wanting to stay home from doing something fun outside today. Like maybe weekend two of Summerfest. Woohoo! If you'd like some suggestions on what we're excited to see at Summerfest, make sure you follow us on Instagram or read the articles we're posting at radiomilwaukee.org. The song from Mountjoy's new record, Hope We Have Fun, is called In the Middle and features a familiar voice. It's Gigi Perez, guest vocalist on this new one from Mountjoy.

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1: The personal record collection of late television frontman Tom Verlaine will be available for purchase tomorrow through Discogs and New York City's Academy Records. 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Each Discogs purchase is accompanied by a certificate of authenticity confirming the item came from Verlaine's personal archive.

0: From Marquee Moon, it's Television with See No Evil. It's pretty cool to think that you could have a record in your personal vinyl collection that was once owned by maybe your favorite rock star, Tom Verlaine, from Television. Like, you're holding the same album that they once held, reading the same lyric sheet. That is kind of exciting. I would do that if Duran Duran and Simon Le Bon ever gave away his record collection. That is something that would be like a gift in a big way. I'm Dory. Good morning. 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
0: If you like all different vibes of music, indie alternative, folk rock, dark country, pop Americana, those are all the genres used to talk about Emerson Wolfe and the Wishbones. 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
0: Yay! Yay! And this is
1: Cinebuds. Let's start by telling everyone listening to the podcast how Miss Heather ended up joining us today.
0: That's right. We, Milwaukee Film, during the last film festival, had a little auction, and I don't know why anyone thought people would want this, but we auctioned off an appearance on Cinebuds.
2: Yes, you did. And it was hotly, hotly contested. I mean, I won, and I use air quotes when I tell people this. Yeah. I agreed to pay the most amount of money than anybody else in Milwaukee for this chance to be on the air.
0: Yeah, and I don't want to give it away how much it was, but I was very impressed.
2: It was very, very fun. Yeah, yeah, I was in a bidding war against someone, and one thing, I don't lose.
0: Yeah.
2: So I was fighting against somebody's auto bid. I know I was.
0: Oh, that's good to know. That's exciting.
1: And I also love that Heather was open for the film that we wanted to talk about together, which is Toy Story 5. Do you have a history watching the Toy Story movies?
2: So I have seen all of the Toy Story movies, although I have to admit that I had only seen part of 3, the sad parts of 3, until last week when I watched it again. And then I had not seen 4, and so I watched all of 4, and then I came to see 5. So within a week, I watched like 2.5. I watched 3 Toy Story movies.
0: So you're going to be better prepared than we are. For full episodes and info about what's happening at Milwaukee Film,
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needs a second cup of coffee when you have the Chemical Brothers and Galaxy Bounce? Before that, the Go-Go's with Vacation. This is the latest from The Sacred Souls. It's Any Old Fool.

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0: If you missed our Milwaukee music premieres today, don't worry. 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This is Milwaukee's Dialogues, fuzzed out guitars and a driving beat. 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All the dreams from Dialogues.

0: The Womack Sisters putting out their self-titled debut record on August 14th on, of course, Daptone Records. That is Chauffeur. And then they're headed out on an amphitheater tour with The Sacred Souls and La Lome. They've got an album release show with Al Green this summer. I mean, oh, what a great summer Womack Sisters are going to have. And we could see the show in Madison on September 25th at the Sylvie. I am Dory, wrapping up our time together for today. Aaron Wolf is coming in next. And don't forget, at noon, Mountain Goats join us live for a Studio Milwaukee session right here in our Walker's Point home. And these Studio Milwaukee sessions during Summerfest are open to the public, so you don't have to be a member to attend. 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Until then, be kind, stay safe, and keep on dancing. Have a great Thursday. Bye.
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Cali musician and artist Ty Segall. Black Paint is the new single from Chrome coming out in August. He's also dropping an EP called Love Fuzz. Get ready. It's so nice to have Ty back with new music. And also we got Cat Powers Free from You Are Free kicking off the 10 o'clock hour and the midday show here on 88.9. 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I am Aaron Wolf here with you till 2 o'clock, and as always I've got a fun shift ahead for you. I've got two Milwaukee music premieres. We're going to hear new songs from Milwaukee's Snag and also Blood, and we're also going to have a visit from the Mountain Goats, who are in town tonight to play Summerfest. That is going down at noon. Tune in and listen. And also I've got a ticket giveaway coming up super soon. Craig Finn coming to Vivarium in November, and I've got a song on deck right now from the Hold Steady from Stay Positive. It's Lord, I'm Discouraged. Stay tuned for that ticket giveaway for Craig Finn's show here in Milwaukee coming up in just a moment.

0: modern folk icon Noah Kahan. That is from The Great Divide, called Doors, also Mac DeMarco, and a track from The Hold Steady, Lord, I'm Discouraged, from Stay Positive. And stick around, I've got tickets to see Craig Finn of The Hold Steady here in Milwaukee in November in just a moment. 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All right, here we go with the ticket giveaway for Craig Finn coming to Vivarium Thursday, November 19th here in Milwaukee. This is open to anyone who has not won anything from us in the past 60 days to give everyone a fair chance at some tickets to some fun shows. But this one's for Craig Finn. So if you're a fan, let's get going. I want you to text his last name. You spell it F-I-N-N to 414-892-8899. Once again, text Craig Finn's last name, Finn, F-I-N-N, to 414-892-8899. Good luck, Craig Finn fans. Again, he's coming to Vivarium Thursday, November 19th. And all right, let's jump back into some tunes, give you a chance to text. If you might be at this point in the day, even though it's just after 10 o'clock, you may be stoned and starving. It's a song from Parquet Courts coming up, as well as a Milwaukee music premiere on the horizon, too, from Milwaukee's Snag.
1: What started out as a fun way to kick off the weekend has now become a morning show staple. 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

From Radiohead's Hail to the Thief, it's There There. I'm Aaron Wolf. You're tuned into the Midday Show on 88.9. We're going to get into our very first Milwaukee music premiere of the day from the hardcore slash heavy emo band Snag. They've been around since 2016. I've gotten to see them many times. They are a formidable force live, and I'm very excited to share one of their more tender and softer songs called Juneberry. We're going to get into that. They just signed to the label Deathwish. They've got an album on the way coming up on July 10th called All the Cages Holding Us Will One Day Turn to Dust. So we're going to listen to a track from it before the album officially releases. Milwaukee Music Premieres, of course, are sponsored by Density Studios in Walker's Point, specializing in recording, mixing, and mastering audio. And let's get into it. This is Snag with Juneberry from the forthcoming album on Deathwish Records. It's your Milwaukee Music Premiere today.

Your first Milwaukee music premiere of the day comes from Snag. That is Juneberry. All the cages holding us will one day turn to dust is the album to look for on July 10th. And the band so kindly gave us three quotes about Juneberry because it's kind of a remarkable song for them sound-wise. The first one comes from Sam Sombroski, who does guitar and vocals. He shared, "Juneberry started out as a riff I'd been messing around with for a few years. We have times when we're practicing that we try to sound like Do Make Say Think, and I think this was our Do Make Snag Think song for a while. Peter took it home and tried to figure it out on piano and add lyrics to it, and then we worked on it some more as a full band, but the addition of our friends Ellie Jackson, Cleo Jakowick, and Kyle Smith on vocals, John Larkin on trumpet, and Will Hansen on pedal steel breathed a lot more life into it." And Peter Murphy, who's on vocals and bass, also shared that Juneberry lands right in the middle of the record in the spot where we've typically put a palate cleansing soft song, but this time around we added more layers and structure in vocals rather than having it be instrumental. The lyrics are an extended metaphor about climate action and what it feels like to always be working on this massive problem that often feels impossible and futile. And Brian Wysocki, who is on drums and vocals for Snag, shared, "Juneberry mixes an Americana folk vibe with a screamo hardcore sound to give the listener a sense of tragedy and hope within a barren landscape. It's the kind of song you would put on if you were driving into the sunrise during the apocalypse, coughing up dust from the dirty air and smiling that another day is still possible, even though everything as we know it is fading away." You could find Snag releasing their record. Again, it's called All the Cages Holding Us Will One Day Turn to Dust. They are releasing the record on July 18th here in Milwaukee with a pair of shows at Cactus Club. An early show, it's all ages at 6, and a late show at 9, which is 21 and over. And again, look for the record out on July 10th. Another Milwaukee music premiere coming up from Blood in the 11 o'clock hour. And of course, if you want to read about on July 18th here in Milwaukee with a pair of shows at Cactus Club, an early show, it's all ages at 6, and a late show at 9, which is 21 and over. And again, look for the record out on July 10th. Another Milwaukee music premiere coming up

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0: GoWildy.com. One of the records I'm looking forward to most this year is Slowpulp's Melody. I am such a big fan, and I feel like they're even topping their previous songs with this single called Better Man. I've got it coming up next, as well as Milwaukee music from Max Miano's new album called Rokeby.
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from the album Rokeby. That's I Will Not Abandon the River from Milwaukee's Maximiano. 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I'm Aaron Wolf and you're tuned into the Midday Show. I've got new music to share with you from Tao, who is back with a Merrill Garbus produced record. 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Fossils from Tao, her latest, is coming up, as well as music from Cautious Clay. 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

Weaving that laid-back magic, it is Pawpaw Rod with a track from the new album Picture Day, a Pawpaw Rod album. It's Give It To Me Straight. You can find Pawpaw Rod at Summerfest coming up this weekend, June 27th. He's got two sets, one at 2 p.m. at the AmFam House and one at 8 p.m. at the Briggs & Stratton Big Backyard Stage. Aaron Wolf here with you for the midday show. You also heard Michael Kiwanuka starting out the 11 o'clock hour with Floating Parade. 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I've got loads of amazing music to share with you. I've got new stuff from Milwaukee's Nzinga and Key Lime, also Cigarettes After Sex, and I've got another Milwaukee music premiere coming at the bottom of the hour from Milwaukee's Blood, so stick around for that. In the meantime, here is La La La from Arrested Development.

0: This is the Midday Show on 88.9 with more Milwaukee music. That is Nzinga with her song Back to Living. Key Lime is on the production work. Key Lime, of course, also works with Milwaukee's Micah Emmerich, who we just had on our stage last week for a session. Speaking of sessions coming up, we've got Mountain Goats coming to us, performing on our stage today at noon. Tune in to hear that. They are playing Summerfest tonight. 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Cigarettes After Sex, the super moody band from Brooklyn, is back with a fresh single called Swizzler. You're going to hear it right after this.
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0: All Bad Parts from Maybe Not Tonight from Lime Garden from the UK. Speaking of gardens, it's been so nice to have that cool rain lately. It is going to get super hot next week. So the gardens that we've planted in the spring are just going to explode. I have a feeling. I'm Erin Wolf, your host of the Midday Show. Stick around. I got more new music from Freako and then our second Milwaukee music premiere of the day from the band called Blood. 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And Freako coming to Milwaukee. They just dropped their new album, Something Worth Waiting For, in April. They're going to make their way up from Chicago to Milwaukee, playing Vivarium October 16th. Still Around is next.
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2: PJ Harvey has released Voyager, her first new song in 3 years. Inspired by physicist Brian Cox's science and nature project Emergence, the title comes from NASA's Voyager probes and images. Recorded with a full orchestra at Miraval Studios in France, the track is being issued as a 7-inch single through Partisan Records. 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Each Discogs purchase is accompanied by a certificate of authenticity confirming the item came from Verlaine's personal archive. I'm Dori Zori with your music news.

0: Still around from Freako on 88.9. That is new music on the midday show. And now it is time for your second Milwaukee Music premiere of the day from Blood. 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And Blood is warming up for a new EP in early September called Closed Time Like Curves. We're going to hear the lead track from it called Parking Lot. Blood is a Milwaukee-based music project formed by longtime collaborators Nick Schubert and Nick Hoffman. The project emerged during the COVID period, built from years of shared recordings and a shift toward darker, more minimal writing, serious music made by people who don't take themselves too seriously. I can get behind that, and here it is, a premiere from Milwaukee's Blood. This song is called Parking Lot.
1: Why, your picture? What was that you said to me about
2: Oh, yeah, it was pretty bad, wasn't it? Well, maybe it's even that bad.

A Milwaukee music premiere for the band called Blood from Closed Time Like Curves, their EP due out September 11th. It's Parking Lot. You can find the band at a number of shows before that release date. They play X-Ray Arcade coming up this Friday with Knights and Panic Priest. They're also playing Zoo a la Carte in August, and then they've got their release show on the day of their release at Cactus Club. So get ready for that. They shared a little bit about this song, that it's a song that grew out of a feeling that's hard to describe but seems to hit harder as you get older. Driving past a place that once felt like the center of your world and realizing it's become something completely different. Maybe it's an old hangout, a neighborhood you used to know by heart, or even just a parking lot where countless memories were made. And yeah, I think we can all get behind that as we get older and have more experiences. And you could find more about the new song from Blood and also that EP over at RadioMilwaukee.org. You're going to hear it a couple more times today on the Afternoon Drive and the Evening Show. So keep it tuned here. I'm Erin Wolf, your host of the Midday Show. Let's get into more Milwaukee music from Whips and their amazing album, The Ride. It's Ms. Taylor.

0: The song that is called Screwed Arc was produced by James Murphy of LCD Sound System. 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Hang tight because we've got our Studio Milwaukee session with Mountain Goats coming up at noon. So much fun. They've got a new album coming out in August. They'll probably play us some songs from that. They've also got a show tonight at Summerfest. They play the Aurora Pavilion at 7 p.m. so you get a little sneak peek. In the meantime, I've got Ride Lonesome, the new single from Beck, coming up right after this.
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5: 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Welcome. Oh, there we go. You're that kind of crowd. I'm John Adler, the evening show host here at 88.9. We welcome you to another and very special Studio Milwaukee session brought to you by Ellen Becker Investment Group and our members. Shout out to you guys. Shout out to our visitors as well. The Mountain Goats are here. There we go. They are going to be playing the Aurora Pavilion tonight at Summerfest, 7 p.m. Their new album is called Days. It comes out on August 7th. Please give it up for the Mountain Goats.

Hi, we're the Mountain Goats. Thank you. There's an urban legend that has persisted for decades when this Japanese movie called Guinea Pig 2, Flower of Flesh and Blood, was released on VHS. And this is a gore movie, right? It doesn't really have a whole lot to recommend it plot-wise. It was mainly a special effects demo, but pretty persuasive. And this urban legend has never been confirmed nor rejected. Runs that Charlie Sheen, a young Charlie Sheen, pursuing his hobbies at the time in the privacy of his home, saw this movie and believed that he was seeing a woman being dismembered. So he called the FBI. This is called Charlie Sheen Reaches Out to the Feds.

0: My goodness. That's the energy we need right now, John. That is the energy we need.
1: Lucky to be here.
0: Thank you so much. Oh, that's incredible. That's obviously from the new album coming out August 7th.
1: Yes, on Cadney and Dawn Records and Tapes.
0: Yes. we were listening to that song a couple of weeks ago in that studio. And when the title came out, I go, oh, yeah.
1: Did you know the story ahead of time?
0: I didn't know the story. I was expecting Tiger Blood and something.
1: It's pre-Tiger Blood.
0: Pre-Tiger Blood, which is it's a weird reference for anybody, but it's so incredible. I always bring an emotional support album with me just to get me through, and this is already now going to be an old album.
1: Thank you so much. We're super proud of that.
0: November of last year. This is incredible.
1: Thank you so much. So produced wonderful. By our own Matt Douglas. Over there.
0: Matt, nice. Twenty plus years, so many albums. Sorry.
1: It's fine. happens to me all the time.
0: The technology has changed. Maybe yes. The studio has changed.
1: Yes.
0: But does the feeling going into recording a new album change at all? Do you get so comfortable? Are you not worried?
1: Oh, the thing is, I'm not as stressed as I used to. I mean, there's a bunch of factors, many of which are like maybe interesting to me, but like Tallahassee, we recorded and mixed 17 songs in 6 days. So that's what the budget had.
0: That's
1: right.
0: Yeah.
1: And at that time, you know, I would worry about it a lot, you know, about how it's going to go over, and you have other people's voices in your head about how it's going to be received, and you're thinking about that kind of stuff. It gets in the way. Now we're really, I mean, this is a very cliched sound to say, but we're just focused on what we're doing. There's no other concern in my head than making music that we're going to enjoy, right? And so that's like, that's a luxury, right? It's a privilege, but we've been doing it for so long that it also is, it's routine in a really good way, like reporting to work on a Wednesday. It's like, yep, this is the good part. This is what we get to do. So,
0: this is why you get the energy that you have on a Thursday.
1: Well, the thing is, recording in the studio as the band where you've been together for a while really is like this incredibly luxuriant thing where you get to be focusing on music for 8 to 12 hours of the day, and there's no other logistics. If you're staying at the studio, you're not getting to a van and driving and thinking about that and reporting. It's just you wake up, you have a little breakfast together, and then you make music for 8 hours, and it's really beautiful, and you settle into that zone together.
0: You obviously are a huge fan of movie references all the time, but I do kind of think of a Wizard of Oz kind of feeling where you started out as Dorothy years ago and then pick people up along the way in the best possible way. As those years have gone on, everyone, so it just clicks. Again, this new album coming out.
1: Thank you.
0: I don't want to say effortless, because clearly, like you just said.
1: No, well, so there's a couple things. It's like it's very comfortable when we play together. I'm always kind of shocked by it because I'll be like, okay, we haven't rehearsed yet.
0: Yeah.
1: Because we hadn't played any of the songs together when we showed up for the studio to make this. We just went to New York City and at Sear Sound, which is very by design, it's owned and managed by Roberta Findlay, who made, the movie called Snuff. She directed that, right? So, and she still owns it. I got to talk with her on the phone.
0: Really?
1: I was there. It was really amazing. And it was run by Walter Sear, her late husband, legendary Manhattan recording studio, one of the last functioning old school Manhattan recording studios. But when we showed up, it was quite surprising how quickly the songs fall together without our having played them together prior to getting there. So,
0: I love what we've heard. The two that are out.
1: Thank you.
0: You can pre-order the album and get the first two songs that you just played.
1: Oh, yes.
0: Which is a nice... cool way to kind of push an album. That's the other thing I'm kind of curious about. 20 years is, it's the last 20 years is an interesting gap as far as how albums are sold, how you made the album.
1: Yeah.
0: So was that kind of, not intentional, but you go, somebody should get something for being to the party early.
1: Well, that's fairly, it's very standard. It's like once you release a single, that's available from the record, right? Some stuff comes out early and then that's out. I'm still very much an albums guy. I grew up, that was what, when I was 11, 12, that was what I asked for Christmas was albums. And it'd be a giant list. I would write out all this, you know. So I'm still always thinking about the album, focusing really hard on the opening and closing track and how they stitch things together and stuff like that.
0: That's exactly what I was going to ask. Is the layout of the tracks, is it a band decision of how the songs are laid out, or is it a bit of a dictatorship?
1: Well, I try to present a very open face to the world these days, but no, I generally say, hey guys, if you got any objections to this, voice them, but this is what I like. The thing is, though, I am way more open now that if any of them were to say, you know, I really am kind of bummed to see this one down at 9. I want because there's metrics available that state that like the first four songs in the album are the ones that most people are going to hear, right? So I assume my dudes would tell me if they wanted something bumped up higher, but I used to sweat this so hard. We would have long email chain arguments about what went where. I don't worry about that anymore. It's like we put the songs together. And in the case of this album, they're all bangers. You could have
0: it's a no lose, right?
1: I mean, there's slow songs, but I have to say, track for track, this is one of the catchiest, most singable things we've ever made. And so,
0: when talking to other bands, sometimes they'll say these songs are chapters in a book, and it has to make sense in a very real way. When I tell you it's chapters in a book. As a man who's written four novels, one of which I hope turns into a movie. That's an aside.
1: Which one's that?
0: I'll tell you later. Are there any moments when you're writing a book where you go, well, this chapter's a song, or vice versa? Never. The two are very separate entities?
1: There's a wall between those two pursuits for me. I think... Like, I don't publish any of the poetry that I write.
0: Yeah.
1: Sometimes, in the case of Devil House, I had a cycle of 1,000 poems that I wanted to write, which is a pretty manic ambition. But I wrote a bunch of these poems, and it was just going to be a project for me, right? And I had a bunch. I liked a lot of them really well. But when I write poems, I almost never share them. They're just a private pursuit. And in those, I started to really like the scene, and I had there was a lot about it that I liked. So that ends up getting ported into Devil House.
0: But they never bleed into each other.
1: No, and the songwriting is just a totally different discipline for me. They're not really related.
0: I always love the albums because there's usually a history lesson in some of the song titles. And the middle of this album, crying on Nettie Nash's grave.
1: Yes.
0: anybody like the documentary about Wonderland Murders? Not an overall. So,
1: I was pretty
0: huge,
1: proud.
0: Yeah.
1: The morning I came up with the title "Crying on Eddie Nash's Grave," I was pretty excited. Eddie Nash is a guy who few people have a kind word to say about Eddie Nash.
0: Yes.
1: So reportedly not a great guy, but also a Palestinian refugee who came over here to make his living and did so in pornography and drugs, and had people killed in all likelihood, and did not turn out to be a good guy. But I'm interested in those kinds of figures. The thing is that he owned punk clubs, right? All these punk bands, the Germs and everybody, the Dills, all these people playing in the early punk scene are literally getting paid by one of the most prominent coke dealers in the region without knowing it, right?
0: And yeah. But it was great clubs, you know?
1: Starwood? Everybody played the Starwood. Again,
0: it's some of the old punk bands that might be crying in his grave. I always love the work that you put into the song titles. I think it's great.
1: Thank you. I'm very pleased with... You know, it's funny. I didn't used to start with them. It used to always be, as with writing poetry, often you'll write a poem and then find the title that sort of houses it or presents it. But this record, it was all titles first, except for maybe Woodstock 99. From the first line of the song, I knew that was going to be out. But the rest of them, the titles would go on the page ahead of time. In the case of "Crying on Eddie Nash's Grave," it sat in the notebook as just a title for a couple weeks, sort of gestating, you know, until I got the idea.
0: I always think of the Mountain Goats as kind of a powerhouse of media.
1: In
0: music, books, and as far as Instagram is concerned, John Worster is arguably my favorite follow. He, an incredible drummer. John Worster, everybody. John, you do what I wish every band would do on Instagram. That's just, not just take pictures of, here's the green room, here's the stage you're going to be on tonight. Yours are bizarre pictures of restaurant signs in I don't know where. And I do want to know, do you force the band to pull over the bus to get some of these pictures, or are these walking around pictures?
2: I'm sure I have in the past. Absolutely, okay. Yeah. But that's one of the reasons I still love touring, is because every day is some crazy...
0: It's unique. It's anything, always signed. Unique things. Yeah.
2: So...
0: You put some... It seems like you put a lot of effort into it, but maybe you don't. Maybe
2: I just want to find it. It's amazing. A lot of it comes to me.
0: Okay.
2: A lot of the weirdness comes to me.
0: But the bus driver isn't like, oh, I got to slam on the brakes.
2: No.
0: John's
2: no, he's our boss. We do
0: sign.
2: What he says.
0: Okay, all right.
2: Yeah, we go where he goes.
0: Because, they are outstanding church signs, restaurant things, bizarre signs by bodies of water. give him a follow. It's not usually I go up here and talk and laud the praises of an Instagram account, but it is fascinating. Again, album comes out August 7th. We've discussed it. What do you want to do for a last song?
1: I was thinking of playing Harlem Roulette from Transnational Youth.
2: Ooh!
1: We've been playing that as a quartet for the better part of a year, and I'm really enjoying where that's going. So
0: I love this. By the way, if you are just tuning in, you're tuned in 88.9 for a studio session with the Mountain Goats. 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They will be on stage tonight at the Aurora Pavilion at Summerfest at 7 p.m. So
1: on a different stage, the great Natalie Merchant, who I will be absolutely losing my mind over.
0: It is quite a night. Thank you for doing this with such a short window of you guys doing it. Ladies and gentlemen, the Mountain Goats.

0: Thank you.
1: The Mountain Goats, everybody. My name is John Adler. 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We'd like to have a big thank you to Ellen Becker Investment Group, Transfer Pizzeria Cafe, Keith, our lovely and talented sound engineer, and Lodi, our wonderful, wonderful members and our visitors today. Thank you guys for coming by. This was fun, right? We do this a lot. You should. The Mountain Goats aren't always here, but we switch it up.
2: Usually.
1: But usually, yeah. We're talking into them being a house band. thank you, guys. Thanks, to again, to the Mountain Goats, 30 Tigers, and Summerfest. We're going to send it back to the studio with Aaron. Thanks.

August 14th, Modest Mouse drops into Milwaukee's Riverside Theater. That is Picking Dragon's Pockets from an Eraser and a Maze. Kicking off the noon hour of the midday show was a studio Milwaukee session from the Mountain Goats, who are playing Summerfest this evening, 7 p.m. They play the Aurora Pavilion. Thank you so much to Mountain Goats for coming in and playing a set for us. 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This is a midday show on 88.9, getting support from Freightert and the Medical College of Wisconsin Health Network and Sewer Ninjas Noadig Sewer Repair. 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It's Father John Misty with The Payoff.

0: Father John Misty, a.k.a. Jay Tillman, and the payoff, the new single, new music on 88.9. Let's get into more new music from the UK's Wesley Joseph, something from his debut record, Forever and Someday. We're going to hear If Time Could Talk right after this.
1: Just because the sun goes away doesn't mean the fun goes away. 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You'll discover Milwaukee artists that we play every hour. 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

0: You Say I Romanticize, due out August 14th, Sub Bop Records. From Sweeping Promises, we heard Shooting Shadows, and folks are name dropping X-Ray Specs, Blondie, Devo as influences that they hear. I hear a little bit of Joan Jett too, and Heart. They are coming to Milwaukee playing Cactus Club on Thursday, October 29th. 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

0: Spent in the car, waiting to get from point A to point B. Here at 88.9, it's not about the destination. 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I'm Carol Ann, host of The Afternoon Drive. 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

0: The latest from Milwaukee's OQ is called 3000 Find, their new release, Pangea Part 3, in parentheses, Hibernation. It's out now. I'm Erin Wolf. 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All right, this one goes out to all the dog folks. I've got Big Dog coming up from The Last Dinner Party's latest record, and stick around for Milwaukee music from The Promise Ring.
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Okay, Steve Lacy, a.k.a. Mini Ripperton, getting into the Ripperton zone at the end of that song. It's new music called The Feeling. Oh yeah, the new record coming out soon. Also, Tame Impala with Patience. It's just after 1 o'clock. You're tuned into the Midday Show on 88.9, getting support from Freightert and the Medical College of Wisconsin Health Network. And Sewer Ninjas, new no-dig sewer repair. And for this last hour, I'm going to kick it off with something from PJ Harvey. PJ Harvey, incidentally, just dropped new music like yesterday. She has a new single called Voyager, announcing her 11th record. I don't have it at the ready, unfortunately. You can bet I'm going to be playing it very soon, though. But you can find her new record coming out on Partisan, which is really exciting. And the new single is an atmospheric space-inspired track exploring themes linked to NASA's missions. Color me intrigued, but here is a classic featuring her longtime collaborator, John Parrish. It's called Black-Hearted Love. Music from PJ Harvey here on 88.9.

0: I promise you, Cassius Culpepper is a super nice person. We got to have him play our studios twice in the last year, and yeah, just as nice as could be. That's Man of His Word. Speaking of promises, that's from his new album, Act One. 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This week it's the Raylan Nelson Band with special guests Whitney and Steven. 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Jordan Patterson is so wildly inventive on this song. She's just herself, too. So I don't know, I guess that's not really being inventive if you're just yourself, but the song just feels really refreshing. It's called Just My Friend. Songs from a Valley Girl, her new album, just dropped on Friday to Secretly Canadian. We're going to hear it right after this.
1: Do you love Death Cab for Cutie? 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
4: This ain't home. You started singing at a really early age, especially in church. Mm-hmm. And I want to know how those influences that and of the voices that you heard around, spirit moving in the room, translates to how you perform now and how you move the crowd.
5: Yeah, well, I would say church definitely had a huge impact on how I just one approach performing and my love for performing and just being on stage and being able to like just be present in the moment and sing the thing that I need to sing. I think church has also helped me with my ear and like how I write music. A lot of my choices lean jazz, gospel, and even some of my lyrics too. Like if you were to take the pronouns out and like swap it, like some of the songs are gospel songs.
3: Was there one particular voice when I brought up church that comes to mind? One person who really stood out for you and had a big influence on you?
5: Yeah, there was a few people actually. I would say, Definitely my mom. My mom's not a singer, but she loves singing. And when I was younger, she was the Sunday school teacher. And we would, like, I would have to help her learn her lesson for the next day. We'd have to learn songs together. So she's definitely one of the first voices that really, like, influenced me on my musical journey.
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Badlands from Kevin Morby's new album, Little Wide Open, and it was part of the soundtrack for the Eau Claire Spring Training special program yesterday. You heard, if you're tuned in, you probably heard Justin Vernon talking about how he and Amelia Meath sang backing vocals on that song, and the vocals were supposed to emulate

0: tornado sirens, which I think they were pretty spot on. I hope you all enjoyed that little preview of the Eau Claire's Music Festival going down July 24th and 25th. Kevin Morby will be there. 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Up next, I've got Milwaukee music, a new song from Baby Boy, a Milwaukee-based artist, producer, and performer whose music blends the warmth of classic soul with a modern swag. He's a graduate of Grace Weber's Music Lab and also a former intern here at 88.9. I'm so excited to share his debut single, Come On Baby. It is right after this here on 88.9.
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0: A staccato pledge from Prince. I would die for you. Purple Rain is the album, the iconic album that I never grow weary of. I don't think most people do. I'm Aaron Wolf, your host of the Midday Show. I'm almost out of here, so stick tight. I've got a few more songs for you, and then Kat will be in for the afternoon drive, sharing lots of songs, including those Milwaukee music premieres again. 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If you all remember Blessed Feathers, the Milwaukee duo, well, I've got the new project from Jackie of Blessed Feathers called Veloose coming up. I've got the lead single Blush on the way and lots more. Keep it tuned here. It's been such a fun Thursday with the Mountain Goats sessions and the premieres. Thanks for joining me here. I'll be back with you again tomorrow.
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That is new music on 88.9. Vince Staples, Believe It or Not, with rock music. This is new song, The Running Man. My name is Kat. I'm filling in for Carol Ann, and thank you so much for tuning in. A lot going on this hour, including a Milwaukee music premiere and a ticket giveaway to see Muse. We also have some artists that are playing at Summerfest. We'll be hitting up. And the afternoon drive is sponsored by JVR Hospitality, home of Dan Dan and Esther Ev, by Be Spectacled in the Tosa Village, and from your membership and WeatherTight Corporation. Now, one of the bands that's playing at Summerfest tonight, I believe at 5, Old 97s. I love this song. It's called Designs on You on 88.9.

0: New music from Caroline Rose on 88.9. It's fun. It's called Yip Yip Yow. My name is Kat. I'm filling in for Caroline. Up next, we have Foster the People. They're coming to Landmark Credit Union Live on September 29th. We're also going to hear from the Beths. I have a Milwaukee music premiere in store for you. 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
1: Sometimes there's a beginning of a beard that shows up late in the afternoon on the face of someone who has not shaved since morning. 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
1: Hey, this is Paula. On Wednesdays, I sit down with my co-host, Kenny Perez, as we explore new and nostalgic tracks from Latino America and the diaspora. Here is a clip from our recent episode.
2: You know what? This set with an artist that I just discovered this year named Mocha.
1: Yes.
2: And this is an artist who is Black and Mexican, mom from Mexico City, and, you know, grew up doing R&B. Also, doing some Spanish as well, loves the, you know, corridos tumbados, beso plumas, and so on and so forth. And you can hear the influences of R&B with the corridos. And this has a good flavor. I like this so much.
1: Oh, yeah. When you sent it over, as we were listening to it before recording, it just grows on itself. Yeah. And it has layers and layers.
2: Yeah.
1: I really enjoyed this pick that you brought.
2: Yeah, this is a good track. I'm really looking forward to Mocha growing in popularity as well. And she basically enlisted a rapera that has like 400 followers on Instagram. Sounds dope as well. Check this out. This is Mocha and J-Mac with
1: Exclusiva.
2: Let's go.

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Shifting from that now into a Milwaukee Music Premiere. 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I've got a Milwaukee trio for you. They're called Snag. They formed in 2016 and have developed quite the sound. Emotional hardcore, heavy emo. They wanted something with edge, but still some melody to it. Not too overwhelming, but still with texture. And they do not disappoint. Snag has a new album on the way. We have the first single from that forthcoming album. It's called Juneberry. Here is Snag with Juneberry, a Milwaukee Music Premiere on 88.9.

Milwaukee music premiere on 88.9. They're called Snag. That's the new song, June Berry. Milwaukee music premieres are sponsored by Density Studios and Walker's Point, specializing in recording, mixing, and mastering audio. If you like Snag, you have something to look forward to, because on July 10th, they're releasing a new album. And then they have an album release show taking place at Cactus Club on July 18th. My name is Kat. I'm filling in for Carol Ann. Here's new music from Jesse Welles called Won't You Come Out Tonight on 88.9.

New music, Jesse Welles on 88.9 is called Won't You Come Out Tonight. Not a shabby tune. My name is Kat, filling in for Carol Ann. Next, we are going to play Kurt Vile. He's coming to town. Turner Hall Ballroom, November. New music, Jesse Welles on 88.9 is called Won't You Come Out Tonight. Not a shabby tune. My name is Kat, filling in for Carol Ann. Next,

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2: PJ Harvey has released Voyager, her first new song in 3 years. Inspired by physicist Brian Cox's science and nature project Emergence, the title comes from NASA's Voyager probes and images. Recorded with a full orchestra at Miraval Studios in France, the track is being issued as a 7-inch single through Partisan Records. 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I'm Dori Zori with your music news.

0: Milwaukee Music on 88.9, The Taxmen. That song is called Chocolate, inspired by the Beatles, I'm sure. My name is Kat. I'm filling in for Carol Ann, closing out this hour. Low Cut Connie's new track will get you some older Milwaukee music from Fever Marlene. Stick around into the 3 o'clock. 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

Yeah, I know you're watching my page, my stage, but you're trying to stay low. Yeah. I know I'm gonna run away these days, I don't wanna stay home. Can you tell me what's the play? Cause tonight I don't wanna stay home. Can I hold your hand? Cause tonight I

new music on 88.9, Lytris with Up Down. Right in front of that, The National, You Had Your Soul With You. My name is Kat, filling in for Carol Ann. The afternoon drive is sponsored by JVR Hospitality, home of Dan Dan and Esther Ev. It comes from Be Spectacled in the Tosa Village and from Your Membership and WeatherTight Corporation. We have another Milwaukee music premiere this hour. We have Milwaukee's own Gold Steps as well. I'm going to look for one more Milwaukee music track to stick into the hour because it's just fun, especially on a Milwaukee music premiere day. We'll start now with Johnny Marr, Armatopia on 88.9.

0: It's Milwaukee Music on 88.9. They're called Gold Steps. They're so much fun. That's their new song, Jealousy. I knew I loved them when they did a music video on that boat. Remember the boat? Deep thought. Yes, we all remember that boat. My name is Kat. I'm filling in for Carol Ann. Now, Gold Steps will be doing a studio session with us on July 1st before they play at Summerfest. We have a Milwaukee Music premiere on the way for you. We also have some Ani DeFranco. We have new music from Broken Social Scene. 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
1: 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Jealousy, don't look pretty on me. Joby Riccio on Thursday, July 2nd. Lately life has been a bust. And the Beths on Friday, July 3rd. 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
2: Singing in church was Tyler Curtin's first time on stage, and now the 22-year-old is representing his city on a larger scale.
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2: His style is a mix of contemporary gospel and R&B with jazz undertones. On the opening day of Summerfest, he played his own music with backup singers and a band at MKE Live Groove Edition, a platform for local talent at Summerfest. He says he uses music as a way to uplift his city.
4: Music has a way of bringing people together, and it is important for Milwaukee artists to give that form of entertainment to their community to show that it matters to uplift those who are local, because you can really do something for more than just that person, but then that person can do something for the community.
2: With a similar mindset, MKE Live Groove seeks out independent artists in the area. Aishel White started it as a bi-monthly concert series that pairs Wisconsin artists with a live band.
5: I pair music creatives with a live band because I know that most music creatives do not understand or haven't experienced their music being played live. And it gives them an opportunity to have the live experience.
2: Aishel says that many Wisconsin artists express the desire to perform on the Summerfest stage next to national acts. And for the past 3 years, MKE Live Groove has used its platform to give individuals this opportunity.
5: We have the talent here. It's cool to go and get talent from everywhere else, but you have to recognize the talent that is already here in the city. And it's well diverse from youth, all of the nationalities, all of the sexualities. It's a diverse group of music creatives.
2: Aishel describes this year's Summerfest lineup as a melting pot of music genres and personal identities.
5: You want hip-hop, you want youth, you want gospel, you want blues. We got techno on the roster this year. We got everything you could possibly want, whether you want slow music, fast music, we got it.
2: For many, MKE Live Groove has opened the door to other opportunities.
5: Many of the music creatives who actually perform, whether it's at the Summerfest edition or the regular bi-monthly concert series, many of them have collaborated, whether it's full albums or just singles. Many of the music creatives have gone on to actually get on other stages at Summerfest.
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There are many possibilities ranging from small to large. Before long, there will be short. Before short, there's nothing. When there was nothing, there was always the possibility of something. Becoming

0: 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That is Fever Ray with The Lake, and directly in front of that, my personal hero, Ani DeFranco, Deep Dish. I am Kat. I'm filling in for Carol Ann. We are going to start the next set with Widows Speak. They are doing a show in Whitefish Bay. They're going to play at the Argo on June 27th. We're also going to get to another Milwaukee music premiere. And I'm going to grab you something a little, it's still considered relatively new, song from Pulp. And support to do all of this comes from your membership and Summerfest, featuring hundreds of artists performing over 3 weekends, June 18th through July 4th. Friday, June 26th, you can check out Group Love, Sudan Archives, and The Revivalists all in one night, included with your general admission ticket. 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One more thing to tell you before we dive back in. Are you a fan of Death Cab for Cutie? 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Now, the kicker is we have 10 pair of these tickets. 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And then everyone who wins a pair of tickets also gets access to a pre-show private bar area at the theater. 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And then one of the 10 lucky winners will also walk away with a Fender Squire guitar signed by Death Cab for Cutie lead vocalist Ben Gibbard. 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

0: 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We've got a band called Blood. They're Milwaukee based from longtime collaborators and friends Nick Schubert and Nick Hoffman. This project emerged during the COVID period, and they've come a long way since then. They have a new single. It's called Parking Lot. Here is Blood with Milwaukee Music Premiere on 88.9.
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It's a Milwaukee music premiere on 88.9. They're called Blood. The song is Parking Lot. I love the bio for this band. It says, serious music made by people who don't take themselves too seriously. If you want more information about Blood and their new track, Parking Lot, you can find it at radiomilwaukee.org. 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

0: It's new music on 88.9. It's so funny. Kiwi Jr. with Blowing Up. I do love me a funny press release. This one says, tired of throwing up and growing up. Kiwi Jr. are blowing up. And then ... It says, Christmas morning, Cole mouthfeel of daily life in 2026. It goes on. It's so funny. So yeah, they get a gold star from me. My name is Kat. I'm filling in for Carol Ann. We will close this hour out with Jack White, and stick with me. In the 4 o'clock, we have Fatboy Slim, Kelsey Lou, and a new one from Disclosure. And we get support from your membership and Door County Maritime Museum in Sturgeon Bay. Lighthouses, powerhouses, and boat houses. 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More information at dcmm.org. And we're also getting support from you and the Festivals of Cedarburg presenting the Strawberry Festival, June 27th and 28th. Manic,
1: 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Jealousy, don't look pretty on me. Joby Riccio on Thursday, July 2nd. Lately life has been a bust. And the Beths on Friday, July 3rd. 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

New music from Disclosure on 88.9. I love that song. It's grown on me so fast, and every time I listen to it, love it a little bit more. It's called The Sun Comes Up Tremendous. My name is Kat, filling in for Carol Ann today, and thank you so much for tuning in. The Afternoon Drive is sponsored by JVR Hospitality, home of Dan Dan and Esther Ev, by Be Spectacled in the Tosa Village, and from Your Membership and Weather Tight Corporation. This hour, new music from Kelsey Lou, new music from Suki Waterhouse. I'm going to start with something older from The Cult. Here's She Sells Sanctuary on 88.9.

0: Her name is Kelsey Liu. That is new music on 88.9. Her album is called So Help Me God. Just tears at the heart, doesn't it? That song is called Running to Pain. My name is Kat. We're going to get to the multi-talented Suki Waterhouse next. We're going to hit up Sun Little, and then we've got some Iron and Wine. But man, I'm telling you, I'm looking forward to the 5 o'clock shadow today, so stay tuned if you're interested in some excellence. We get support from your membership and historic Downer Avenue bid. June 27th marks the 47th annual Cafe Hollander Otto Wenz Downer Classic Bike Race, bringing professional and amateur cycling, kids races, and Dairyland Mile and neighborhood festivities to Downer Avenue. 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

0: Iron and Wine on 88.9, lovely song called In Your Ocean. I'm Kat, I'm filling in for Carol Ann. Moving on through the hour, up next is a new one from Rostam. We'll get to Bjork and then some Milwaukee music from Hannah Simone, and support comes from your membership and Hill Valley Dairy in Walker's Point, celebrating Christmas in July all month long. 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

0: Milwaukee music, Hannah Simone on 88.9, so talented. That's from the Love Letter EP. The song is called Red Lips. My name is Kat, closing out this hour with brand spanking new music from Feeble Little Horse. But please stick around for the 5 o'clock shadow. 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This event features female PGA pros providing golf lessons before a scramble-style round of golf at a par 3 course. 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We're going to do a quick message. 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
8: 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Yes, the 5 o'clock shadow. I love covering this segment. I'm Kat, by the way, filling in for Carol Ann. And I've got some great for you today. They did a studio session with us earlier today. They're playing at Summerfest tonight at 7 p.m. They're called the Mountain Goats, and we love playing them here. When they released their song called This Year, we played the heck out of it. We loved it. It's a fantastic song. And today, I'm going to play that song covered by Shearwater. Now, the Mountain Goats do a kind of slap happy version of the song. Shearwater is a little more dark, cinematic, etc. Let's listen to the song, The Mountain Goats, This Year, The 5 O'Clock Shadow on 88.9.

It's the 5 o'clock shadow on 88.9, brought to you by Maxi's and Outpost Co-op Grocery Store. That is Shearwater covering This Year, written by the Mountain Goats. The Mountain Goats, who did a studio session with us earlier today, and they're playing at Summerfest tonight at 7 p.m. My name is Kat, in for Carol Ann, having an absolute blast. Keep hanging out. We have the Avett Brothers. We have Josh Evert, and we also have Sylvan Esso. They have a new song. They're coming to town. They'll be at the Riverside Theater on October 21st. Check this one out. It's called Hot Slob. New music on 88.9.

0: Milwaukee Music on 88.9. Josh Evert with the Sound of Machines. Kat here filling in for Carol Ann. Hey, thank you so much for tuning in. She works very hard and it's big shoes to fill when I'm here. And I just thank you for your patience and thank you for having me. I love this job. The Afternoon Drive is sponsored by JVR Hospitality, home of Dan Dan and Esther Ev. It comes from Be Spectacled in the Tosa Village and from Your Membership and Weathertight Corporation. This hour, new music from Wishy. We'll do something a little older from Houndmouth. I want to start with a new one from Ian Sweet right after this quick message on 88.9.
1: Do you love Death Cab for Cutie? 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

0: New music on 88.9. That's Wishy with Love Sick. My name is Kat. I'm filling in for Carol Ann. Thank you so much for having me. I'm having a blast buzzing through this hour, though, because I have a lot of music to get to before Mr. Adler comes in to take over. We're going to hear something a little older from Depeche Mode. We'll do Robin, new music from Howdy, and Lucy Dacus in all her beauty. 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This event features female PGA pros providing golf lessons before a scramble-style round of golf on a par 3 course. 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

New music from Howdy on 88.9. It's called Try, Try, Try. And try as I might. These are big shoes to fill here. I'm Kat. I'm filling in for Carol Ann. I did my best for you today. And I'll be back tomorrow to do it again. It's time for me to roll out. John Adler coming in next to take very good care of you. And I will leave.

0: You today with new music from Lucy Dacus. And as always, just thank you so much for having me. I love this job. It's been a blast. This is a fun time today. 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Bye-bye.
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new music from Kells. It's Gone from her EP called Dirty Blues. Princess came out 2 weeks ago, and it is all that good. It's very, very good. Rilo Kiley started us out in the 6 o'clock hour. Happy Thursday to everybody. Day one of weekend two of Summerfest, if you are heading down that way. Thank you for allowing 88.9 to be your soundtrack. Evenings on 88.9, brought to you by the Door County Maritime Museum. This, sadly, was the last single that Bob Marley and the Wailers released before his passing. 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

0: new is from These Sacred Souls. It's Any Old Fool here on Listener Supported 88.9 TV on the radio. Also in that set, John Adler with you on a Thursday, a pre-weekend, or maybe you're taking tomorrow off and it is your weekend. The weather is cooperating, which is a nice thing to have. 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Did you pick a perfect time to be listening? The whole night's going to be incredible, but specifically right now, if you text the word Brandi, B-R-A-N-D-I, to 414-892-8899, that is texting the word Brandi to 414-892-8899, I will hook you up with a pair of tickets to see Brandi Carlile along with I'm With Her at Bree Stevens Field in Madison Monday night, August 24th. Quite a show. Should be great. Nice August evening. Let's type text the word Brandi, B-R-A-N-D-I, for Brandi Carlile tickets. 414-892-8899. All we ask is that you haven't won tickets from us in the last 60 days. And those tickets could be yours. Good luck.
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1: Hey, this is Paula. On Wednesdays, I sit down with my co-host Kenny Perez as we explore new and nostalgic tracks from Latino America and the diaspora. 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
2: We have a song for you I'm really excited about.
1: 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So I brought a lot of música from Venezuela.
2: Yeah.
1: But this is a song, Tu Tu Tu, which is an Afro-pop song. It's off her LP, No Quiero Que Se Acabe El Bendito Verano. So very much as we're starting to get into the summertime vibe, that's kind of what she's doing with this LP. We're getting like tropical sounds, Afro beat sounds. And so this is her song, Tu Tu Tu.
2: Love it.

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It's Over and Over here on Milwaukee's Indie Alternative 88.9. John Adler with you on a Thursday evening. Not only is it Thursday, but it is a very special Milwaukee Music Premiere Thursday. We're doing two Milwaukee Music Premieres tonight. Next hour, we're going to hear a new song from Blood. But right now, the Milwaukee band Snag has a new track coming out. Available everywhere July 10th, but you're going to hear it here first. New track called Juneberry. 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Where you can see this band after you hear the newest from Snag, it's Juneberry here on 88.9.

One of two Milwaukee music premieres tonight on 88.9. That is the band Snag, and their new song Juneberry comes out July 10th. July 18th, they will be playing a album release show at the Cactus Club. 6 p.m. show for all ages, and then again 9 p.m. for a 21 and over show. Music from De La Soul now here.

0: Tori Amos, Gasoline Girls on 88.9. She's going to be in Milwaukee playing a show at the Riverside Theater on August 15th with Bar T Strange. That is a very cool combination and part of a very, very busy August. 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
2: PJ Harvey has released Voyager, her first new song in 3 years. Inspired by physicist Brian Cox's science and nature project Emergence, the title comes from NASA's Voyager probes and images. 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I'm Tori Zori with your music news.

0: Milwaukee music from Rosno and Sanborn. It's Walrus here on Milwaukee's Indie Alternative 88.9. Casey Musgraves in there as well. Dry Spell from her Middle of Nowhere album. The 11th of September, she'll be in town headlining a show at Fiserv Forum. John Adler with you on a Thursday evening. Thank you so much for hanging out with me, letting me musically guide you through this evening. 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And remember, there's only a few more days in June left. Throughout the month of June, all you Death Cab for Cutie fans, anyone who donates any amount at RadioMilwaukee.org/donate will be automatically entered to win a pair of tickets to see Death Cab for Cutie, the Miller High Life Theater, July 11th with J-Sum opening for him. We have 10 pairs of these tickets. 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And one of the names that we draw will also pick up a Fender Squire guitar signed by Ben Gibbard of Death Cab for Cutie. 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Good luck.
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